0: Vox Radio. Color your life.
1: Let's get drunk. I'll pour my heart up through my mouth. 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
1: 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Ladies and gentlemen, I'm going to tell you about one of the many men. 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I wish that I knew it then. 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

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I say you look so fine that I really want to make you mine. 4, 5, 6, come on and get your kicks. Now you don't

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1: 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Let's get this off of your chest.

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Teach me a lesson, I guess. I still go back to the dark. I'm trying to clean up the mess.

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